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1: Good evening. This is the intergalactic operator. Can I help you?
2: 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Johnson on Mars Flight 247.
1: Very well. Hold on, please. Yasser.
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1: I can see it now. 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I followed the sound of a jukebox coming from up the levee. All of a sudden, I could hear somebody whistling from right behind me. I turned around and she said,

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She said that voodoo stuff don't

0: Wait, did you hear that?
1: Oh, this is sure stirring up some ghosts for me. She said there's one thing you gotta learn, is not to be afraid of it. I said, no, I like it. I like it, it's good. She said you like it now, but you'll learn to love it later.

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How bizarre.

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En Lale Andersen zong in 1959, Lily Marleen. 1966, Tom Jones, Green, Green Grass of Home.

0: place. 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Like a... One ticket, please. Lord, mercy, everybody's here. Hey, what's going on, man?
1: Yeah. She's at home.
0: Yeah, she's at home.

go. In his heart, he wanted to leave it all and lose himself in the forest tall. But he answered instead his country's call.

land is the biggest, his land is the best. From grassy plains to the mountain crest, he's ahead of us all and meeting the test, and a-follerin' his legend right into the West.